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1: If you had one shot, one opportunity to seize everything you ever wanted in one moment, would you capture it?

Martin drives and pushes that, going on the wind, away to the right. Well down below the hill, some 20 or 30 yards from the flag. Very poor shot.

0: Antenne Düsseldorf. 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